Adesso Joe Cocker. I heard my father say every generation has its way. Laura Branigan. Don't you think you're Men at Work. Super Trump. Why would you say they'll be calling you a radical? Die größte spielt auf Zentral.

did you ever realize that your mistake had a price? Oh, you threw it all away, 'cause you're the devil in disguise. Now would you ever realize the consequences of

Hello everybody, it's midnight, and you're listening to the Radio Central Night Shift. If you're sleeping already, we wish you pleasant dreams and a peaceful night. Otherwise, stay tuned for more non-stop music here on Radio Central.